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0: Missy so hot, I'm from VEE. 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

0: back to a time when through their hands. All of a sudden, popping trunk and then we scram. Finger on trigger, make a little understand what it's like to finally be the motherfucking man. Eyes wide, that's from the power that the coward feels. Dial for disrespecting dollar bills. Bloodshed then turn the city to a battlefield. I call it poison, you call it real. That's how you feel.
1: Pistols be popping and dropping a heartbeat. Scattered like roaches, a body laid on the concrete. Body laid on the concrete. Look, somebody laid on the concrete. No time for that, ain't no looking back, cause I'm running too. I made it home, I woke up and turned on the morning news. Overcame with a feeling I can't explain, cause that was my James that was slain. He was 22.
2: Last night, around 7,
1: he was 22.
2: 22-year-old black male suspect reported on the news. Swear to God, bro. We're gathered here today to mourn the life James Pickman Jr.
3: I swear to God.
2: Tragedy, another tragedy in the black community. We got to do better, people. 22 years old, this boy was too young. Our condolences are with his family, our prayers. We know he's in a better place. We know he's in a better place. But this has got to end, ladies and gentlemen. We've got to come together. This is beyond words.

Hello, Poetry on the Porch lovers. I am so excited to welcome back the series to you guys. And I am going to be here with some random musicians, the bangers. And I'm going to do a poem. And I don't know if you heard this one. This is from Kindred the Family Soul new album. And I'm really excited about it because they asked me to write a poem. You ready? Okay, here we go. I knew you saw me. Coming around the corner, bright eyes and baby teeth missing. Like an ice cream truck on fire. You pocket full of quarters from your paran, knitted jeans from your nanny, expecting nothing but the best in people. And I love that you grew up just as green as a blade of grass in an all-white neighborhood. You're beautiful that way. Bright like a new bulb, this feels like new love in a seasoned house. You owe me about 60,000 hugs and a new knee and back for bending over and under while repairing the cracks. See, marriage does that. Living does that. But I wouldn't travel with any other pack. So what are you doing for the next 50 lifetimes? Will our lifelines meet at the finish line? Is time a measurement for wind chimes? For if music lives on forever, well, you and I are immortalized forever in our prime. And this is just the beginning.

0: Hey, what's up, everybody? This is BJ Murphy, and I want to introduce to you Urban Radio's Odd Couple. It's the BJ Murphy Radio Show featuring my partner, Sean. And every day we engage our audience with straight, no chaser dialogue on today's pop culture. The show is smart, funny, and thought-provoking.
1: Let's talk about some of the jobs that black people don't want to do anymore, like picking oranges and apples and grapes and pineapples and bananas.
2: But didn't I just
1: tell you? We don't like being
2: you?
1: In the field because we ran away from the South to go to the North. Remember, how many of your uncles and aunts live in New York now?
3: Too many of them.
2: Yeah. So why were the farmers suing in Georgia? Because they was being treated unfairly for working in the fields. They were saying they were treated unfairly.
1: Yeah, I mean,
2: they weren't allowed those jobs.
1: Okay, I don't know too much about that. But I know some of the Negroes I know don't want to pick no oranges and apples. I'm not doing that either.
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0: North Carolina has been the home of great artists like Nina Simone, Fonte, Maceo Parker, Ninth Wonder, John Coltrane, Thelonious Monk, John P. Key, Anthony Hamilton, George Clinton, Fantasia, Sunshine Anderson, and me, independent artist Mavis Swanpool. 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

0: Hey, what's up, everybody? This is BJ Murphy, and I want to introduce to you Urban Radio's Odd Couple. It's the BJ Murphy Radio Show featuring my partner, Sean. And every day we engage our audience with straight, no chaser dialogue on today's pop culture. The show is smart, funny, and thought provoking.
1: Let's talk about some of the jobs that black people don't want to do anymore, like picking oranges and apples and grapes and pineapples and bananas.
2: But didn't I
1: we
2: just
1: don't
2: tell
1: like being
2: you?
1: In the field because we ran away from the South to go to the North. Remember, how many of your uncles and aunts live in New York now?
3: Too many of them.
2: Yeah. So why were the farmers suing in Georgia? Because they was being treated unfairly for working in the fields. They were saying they were treated unfairly.
1: Yeah, I mean,
2: they weren't allowed those jobs.
1: Okay, I don't know too much about that. But I know some of the Negroes I know don't want to pick no oranges and apples. I'm not doing that either.
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0: deal. No deal.
1: Yes, hi, Jay Smith. Are you still there?
2: Yeah, I'm still on the line.
1: Okay, excellent. Now, I want to talk to you about some distribution. We'd like to get you into places like Roses. 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
2: yeah.
1: T-shirts, headbands, shoelaces. 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

0: so everything sounds good. 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
1: Oh, just sign on the line?
0: That's it.
1: 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How about hell no? 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

what up, Cass, man? This your boy Crunch, man, checking in. Man, I ain't heard from you in a couple of weeks, man. Holler at me when you get this message, though. Holler at me. It's important. Holler at me. But, oh, yeah, I forgot to tell you. I got a new toy. I got a brand new toy. So you know what I'm getting ready to do to it, baby.

Hello, Poetry on the Porch lovers. I am so excited to welcome back the series to you guys. And I am going to be here with some random musicians, the bangers. And I'm going to do a poem. And I don't know if you heard this one. This is from Kindred the Family Soul new album. And I'm really excited about it because they asked me to write a poem. You ready? Okay, here we go. I knew you saw me coming around the corner, bright eyes and baby teeth missing, like an ice cream truck on fire. You pocket full of quarters from your paran, knitted jeans from your nanny, expecting nothing but the best in people. And I love that you grew up just as green as a blade of grass in an all-white neighborhood. You're beautiful that way, bright like a new bulb. This feels like new love in a seasoned house. You owe me about 60,000 hugs and a new knee and back for bending over and under while repairing the cracks. See, marriage does that. Living does that. But I wouldn't travel with any other pack. So what are you doing for the next 50 lifetimes? Will our lifelines meet at the finish line? Is time a measurement for wind chimes? For if music lives on forever, well, you and I are immortalized forever in our prime. And this is just the beginning.

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0: Hey, what's up, everybody? 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It's the BJ Murphy Radio Show featuring my partner, Sean. And every day we engage our audience with straight, no chaser dialogue on today's pop culture. 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
1: Let's talk about some of the jobs that black people don't want to do anymore, like picking oranges and apples and grapes and pineapples and bananas.
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3: Too many of them.
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2: they weren't allowed those jobs.
1: Okay, I don't know too much about that. 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

Mike, the one thing about being in America, it's like storming a beach in Normandy. Guy gets popped, another guy goes, another guy falls. Just gotta keep going. Gotta keep storming that beach. You gotta keep running. 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Keep them moving. Ain't no time to be scared. And even if you are, what difference does it make? Run, keep going. You're just as heroic as those people that stormed the beach. So what's the excuse? I'm not good enough. 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

It's Rhythm and Soul Radio. I am Marco Nobles, the architect. Tuesday morning, another day in our Rhythm and Soul Radio Summer Cash giveaway. 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And within the hour, you go to the contest page, you enter the keyword, and then you have a chance to win $1,000. 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And your chance to enter is now, because right now, go to the website and go to the contest page and enter the word dust, and you will have a chance to win $1,000.

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0: Hey, what's up, everybody? This is BJ Murphy, and I want to introduce to you Urban Radio's Odd Couple. It's the BJ Murphy Radio Show featuring my partner, Sean. And every day we engage our audience with straight, no chaser dialogue on today's pop culture. 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
1: Let's talk about some of the jobs that black people don't want to do anymore, like picking oranges and apples and grapes and pineapples and bananas.
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1: Okay, I don't know too much about that. 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

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Within the next hour, you have a chance to win $1,000.

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You have a chance to win. You hear the keyword that we give throughout the day. 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

I'm better than she. See, you got motivated. Bad love and good clubs and great sex help create this triangle-shaped ship that sails from her to me, and then from me to her. Yeah, I ain't silly as I seem. See, I peeped this game, hearing you speak of happy homes that used to have with her till bitter love had you move on to me. So don't worry, baby. Can't you see my halo? It's tilted and it's rusty, but it ain't like you gonna stay, so I'll rent space in your heart while you rent space in my bed. Find comfort in these thighs, and I'll find comfort in the head of another. 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Oh, you don't like the taste? I don't know the brand, but it's the same medicine that you spooned with in my French cut lace and my big butt and no bra last night. 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But believe me, I wasn't empty-handed, filled with thoughts of another favorite lover. 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See, this here won't last forever. And you and I both know. We both signed that lease. Chord 2.

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0: 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This is Bowlegged Lou.
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0: 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Who taught you to hate the color of your skin? Who taught you to hate the shape of your nose? 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Who taught you to hate the race?
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1: Let's talk about some of the jobs that black people don't want to do anymore, like picking oranges and apples and grapes and pineapples and bananas.
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